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2: 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I'm your host, Jack, and every song this hour is going to be brand new, starting with Track and Field from the singer from Alt-J with the solo name J. Jerome 87.

Heart Stop by The Revivalists. My name is Jack. I'm your host here on 88.9 from the hours 8 to 9. And every song this hour is brand new, including the one you just heard and the one that is about to follow. It is Church and State from our very own Brandi Carlile. 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

0: 88.9, that was Doors from Noah Kahan's new album, The Great Divide, that just came out last month. My name is Jack. I'm your host on All New from 8 to 9. Every song this hour is brand new here on ERS, including that one. And the few to come, we have Kacey Musgraves, The Rolling Stones, and Weird Nightmare coming up. But before I get to that, I just have to plug another show, ERS Weekend Reset. 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

WERS, you just heard In the Stars, a new one from the Rolling Stones. That's one of two tracks to come out so far from their 14-song album to be released on July 10th. Keep a lookout for that. My name is Jack. You're listening to 88.9, all new from 8 to 9. Every song this hour is brand new, including the next one by Weird Nightmare. Here's Might See You There.

88.9. I'm your host, Jack. You just heard The Strokes with one of their new ones, Going Shopping. It's all new from 8 to 9. Every song this hour is brand new, including the next one from the album Help 2 from War Child Records. An amazing album just came out in March. It is Wet Leg with Obvious.

88.9 WERS. You just heard Somber with his smash hit Home Wrecker. My name is Jack. You're listening to 88.9 from the hours of 8 to 9, which means every song this hour is brand new, including the next. But I just have to tell you about Standing Room Only. Every Saturday from 8 to noon and Sunday from 10 to noon, you can tune in to WERS for the best of Broadway and beyond over the weekend. It is the perfect soundtrack to start your morning, so tune into that. Next up is three-time winner of the Boston Music Award for Best Singer-Songwriter and two-time winner for Male Vocalist, Will Daly, with his song Sometimes the Night featuring Elisa Amador.

0: From her newest album out in April, that was Holly Humberstone with her new song, To Love Somebody. My name is Jack. Happy Saturday evening. I hope you're enjoying the music here on Boston's Uncommon Radio, playing local indie and iconic music. Up next, the newest from Paul McCartney and Ringo Starr, but first I have to tell you about 617 Day. On Wednesday, June 17th, we're inviting you to our annual celebration of the music community and culture of Boston. 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Be there. 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

88.9, that was a new one from Connecticut's own Goose, a song called Good to Be from their upcoming album to be released in 26 days called Big Modern in all capital letters and an exclamation point. My name is Jack. You are listening to 88.9 at WERS. Hope your Saturday evening is going great. Next up, I'm Still Here by Sharon Jones and the Dap Kings.

Sure, we play cool stuff you already know and love, but we also keep you up to date with what's happening today. 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

0: A new one from U2 off their latest EP that was called Scars. My name is Jack. You're listening to 88.9. Happy Saturday. Coming up, Red Hot Chili Peppers, BB Stockwell, and Young the Giant. 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

88.9 WERS. You just heard Boston's own BB Stockwell with their song Minor Inconveniences. My name is Jack. Hope you're enjoying the pollen in the air this Saturday evening. Next up, Young the Giant with Superposition. 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

88.9 WERS. That was The Sacred Souls with one of their new songs, Any Old Fool. My name is Jack, and I just have to tell you a bit about George Knight's show, Monday Mornings. If you want a great way to start your week, tune into George's show starting at 6 a.m. on Monday for new and iconic tunes and quick headlines from the ERS student news team. Plus, Monday's Undercover, which features a cool cover song every single hour that you can't miss. My name is Jack. 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

0: 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What's new right now?
1: 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Lily Allen, 4chan Stan. Suki Waterhouse, Back in Love.
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0: Good morning, Boker Tov, Shalom. My name is Hal Slifer, and welcome to our Hagigah 7 a.m. mini concert hour. This morning, we've got three very special musical journeys ahead for our 7 a.m. mini concert, and that's part of what makes Hagigah so special. We're going to celebrate the legendary voice of Barbra Streisand. We'll enjoy the joyful sounds of the Boston Klezmer Conservatory Band, and later we're going to hear incredible harmonies and spirit of the Maccabees. So from Broadway to Klezmer, from timeless American Jewish music to contemporary Jewish harmony, this hour really captures the soundtrack of our American Jewish lives. So pour yourself another cup of coffee, relax for a while, and enjoy the music and memories together with you, with me, on Hagigah, and let's start it off with Barbra Streisand.
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7 a.m. mini concert with the music of Barbara Streisand. What I love about Streisand is that she never hid her Jewish identity. She embraced it with pride throughout her amazing career. 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Let's enjoy a Barbara Streisand mini concert on this May 17th with a tune that we all know so well.

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And where do we choose the people that will sing in a mini concert? I don't do the choosing. 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This morning, Barbara Streisand is in our mini concert. She's one of the most iconic Jewish entertainers of all time. Brooklyn-born Barbara Streisand. Before Hollywood, before Broadway, before stardom, before all the awards, she was just a young Jewish girl with an unmistakable voice and a dream that sounded bigger than life itself. I love it when Barbara Streisand sings with other people. She sang with a woman from Boston. Her name was Donna Summer. It's Barbara Streisand and Donna Summer singing a great tune. You know this tune.

7 a.m. mini concert, the music of Donna Summer, and we're spotlighting Barbara Streisand. And of course, for Jewish audiences, there's always been a special pride in watching Barbara Streisand become one of the biggest stars in the world while staying true to who she was. We continue with the music of Barbara Streisand. It's your 7 a.m. concert with the music you love.

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0: I am so glad you join me on this Sunday morning during our 7 a.m. mini concert. We're going to switch from the Klezmer Conservatory Band, and we're going to move into a newer generation of Jewish music with the incredible harmonies of the Maccabees. And we'll do that in just a moment.
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Our 7 a.m. mini concert continues with the music of the Maccabees. This group began at Yeshiva University, became an international sensation because they had such great a cappella voices, they had Jewish humor, they put out holiday tunes, and incredible vocal arrangements. Let's listen to the Maccabees on a 7 a.m. mini concert.

0: 7 a.m. mini concert playing the music for you by the Maccabees. What makes the Maccabees so great is they connect to a younger Jewish audience with their traditional music, their contemporary sounds, their energy, their fun. Let's take the music of the Maccabees, line them up with a tune that Paul Simon wrote, The Sound of Silence. Only this time, it'll be the music of the Maccabees in a Haggigah connection. One tune in English, one tune in Hebrew, and the music is by the Maccabees.
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Definitely the music of Paul Simon, The Sound of Silence, this time done a cappella style with the music, one tune in Hebrew, one tune in English, and the music is by the Maccabees. I have more Maccabees music coming your way. This will take us up to the 8 o'clock hour. This time the Maccabees get together with 613. They get together with Benny Freeman, and they all get together to sing this tune.

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0: Good morning, Boker Tov, Shalom. So glad you joined me this morning right here on Chagigah. It's the 8 a.m. hour. That's where we do our Chagigah dedications and music requests. Today, from Yiddish to Broadway, from Hebrew to American pop, this hour really captures what Chagigah is all about. Music, memories, community, and a little Sunday morning schmooze. So wherever you are listening to us this morning, maybe in Naples, Florida, listening with Dr. Granola, Saul and Margaret, or maybe you're right here in West Newton, Massachusetts, listening to Chagigah with Jeff and Lily Bornstein, or wherever you are listening to us today, let's get things started with some lively klezmer music, and that music is by The Klezmatics.
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0: klezmer music just for you, and especially for Tim and Anne-Marie. 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
2: Shalom. This is Josh Breindel, your rabbi on the radio. I'm coming to you this morning from Congregation Bethel in Sudbury, right here on Hagiga. Ever since Passover, we've been counting the days to these 7 weeks leading to our next festival of Shavuot. And this is one of two holidays that are specifically about Torah. Simchat Torah in the fall is when we start reading Torah over from the beginning. And this one, in Shavuot, is when we give thanks for the gift of Torah itself. This morning, let's listen to Dan Nichols and 18 as they sing Eitz Chaim Hi. The words are from our tradition. It's about how Torah is our tree of life. And you might recognize the lyrics from when we return the Torah to the Ark after we read from it in services. So with Shavuot almost here, let's find some new delight in our tree of life. Torah unites us from generation to generation. This is Josh Breindel, your rabbi on the radio. Wishing you a sweet Shavuot with Dan Nichols and 18 in Eitz Chaim Hi, right here on Chagigah.

Good morning, Boker Tov. Music as introduced by your rabbi on the radio, our rabbi on the radio, Rabbi Josh Brindell. It's a Sunday morning schmooze with music, requests, dedications, and great company. And I want to thank you for being part of our 8 a.m. dedication and request hour. Nice dedication from Stu Hurwitz. He lives in Framingham, Massachusetts. He says, I'd like to hear some music by Safam in memory of my father, Alan, of blessed memory. Stu goes on to say his dad helped plan some of the Safam concerts in Rhode Island back in the 1980s. And Stu says his whole family were big fans of Safam. And he says that he lost his dad 30 years ago, and last week was his Yahrzeit. So Stu Hurwitz, you said you want to hear the music of Safam as a great way of remembering your dad, Alan. I think that's a great dedication and a great memory. So Stu, let's play the music of Safam.

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1: Shalom Hal. Shalom Chagigah listeners. This is Cantor Stephen Abramowitz with a special request in honor of the publication of my first novel, Harmony's Bites. Harmony's Bites tells the story of young adults negotiating relationships, friendships, betrayals, and one giant secret, all through the lens of San Francisco's restaurants, cafes, and bars in 2010. I would like to request Rami Klein.

0: I am so glad you joined me this morning on Hagiga Radio. Music, memories, a little Sunday morning schmooze. That's what we do every week right here during the 8 o'clock hour. It's your dedications and requests. Very nice dedication from Myrna Freeman. She's a very good friend of Hagiga Radio. She said, Hal, can I hear the music of Kulalum? So we play that for Myrna. But then Myrna goes on to say, can I play two dedications, two tunes? Well, usually it's just one tune. But Myrna, you are so special. Definitely we'll play another tune just for you. And Myrna would like to hear the music of Omer Adam singing Tel Aviv. And we'll play that music for Myrna Freeman in just a minute.
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Music as requested by a very good friend of Haggigah Radio, Myrna Freeman. She's practicing her golf swing. She just came back from a snowbird in Florida. Myrna lives in Wellesley, and she loves Haggigah Radio. And Haggigah Radio loves you, Myrna. Thank you all the time for your wonderful music requests. Don't forget, if you have a tune you'd like to hear on Haggigah Radio during our 8 a.m. hour, send it to me, Hal Slifer, at WERS.org. Whether it's a klezmer classic, a Hebrew favorite, or an old American pop tune, if it means something to you, it belongs on Haggigah. And when you send me your dedications or requests, if you have a name that you think I'm going to mispronounce, send it to me phonetically and also tell me what town you're from. Nice email from Kathy. And Kathy, I'm going to mess up your name. Hopefully I'll say it correctly. Kathy Ulajorian. Kathy says, I had a very good friend, Mary Ellen Madden, who would have been 67 years old today on May 17th. Unfortunately, she developed complications from cancer back in COVID, and she was a strong, beautiful, selfless soul who is deeply missed. Kathy goes on to say, Hal, for my good friend Mary Ellen Madden of blessed memory, can you play the music of Three Sisters from L.A.? They're known as the Chaim Sisters, and their music is known as Hallelujah.

Sanu, how you doing? Hope you're enjoying yourself on this Sunday morning. Here it is, the middle of May, May 17th. Music by Debbie Freeman, as requested by Michael Klein. He says, in memory of our dear parents, Ed and Rhoda Klein of blessed memory, and that's from their three sons, Michael, Robert, and Stephen. They wanted to hear the music of Debbie Freeman. One of my favorite parts of this 8 a.m. hour is hearing how music connects generations and families, keeping them together. The music of Debbie Freeman as we talk about generation to generation.

Sunday morning on Haggigah during the 8 a.m. hour, where we play for you your dedications and requests. I always love hearing where people are listening to Haggigah and the stories behind the tunes that they dedicate. Nice email from Sheila and Mark Robinson. They live in Terrytown, New York. They just said, Hal, we have a brand new baby boy. His name is Alex Robinson. He's now 2 years old. We love him dearly, but Alex will not fall asleep at night. So for Sheila and Mark Robinson, they say, Hal, can you play the music of Paul Simon? Wasn't there a tune that Paul Simon said he had trouble putting his son to sleep? Can you play that tune for us? Of course we can.

It is the 8 o'clock hour on Chagigah Radio, playing your dedications and requests. Always a mixed bag of music, some highlighted music, some slow music, some fast music. But if you say it, we're going to play it. Sheila and Mark Robinson of Tarrytown, New York, wanted to hear the music of Paul Simon for their son, Alex. Nice dedication from Christopher Cole. He says, Hal, can you play the music of Avinu Malkanu for Robert Nissenbaum from Jennifer?

0: Sunday morning on Hagi Gosh, schmoozing with you, with your music, your dedications, your requests, and great company. 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

0: You and I are heading into that 9 o'clock hour. That's the hour where you and I can do exactly what we want to do. We'll have some more tunes about Yerushalayim. We'll do a Chagigah connection. We have rock and roll memories. We'll talk about the music from Eurovision. But first, to get us into that 9 o'clock hour, Linda is here. She is our Chagigah staff announcer, and she'll tell us exactly what radio station you and I are listening to.
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0: Good morning, Boker Tov. Welcome to the 9 a.m. hour of Chagigah Radio. My name is Hal Slifer. You knew that. I'm heading into my ninth year as your host of Chagigah Radio. Every Sunday morning, a brand new show. This morning, we'll take a musical trip with Eurovision, play you some of the big hits from Eurovision for Israel. We've got Chagigah Broadway. We've got Chagigah Rock and Roll with Peter Bochner. And one of the most fun things we do on Chagigah is to discover how melodies have traveled around the world. A great tune starts in one country, one language, one culture, and suddenly finds a whole new life somewhere else. This morning for our Chagigah connection, one tune in English, one tune in Hebrew. Let's go back to the 1980s with a group called Men at Work. The lead singer, his name is Colin Hayes. He took the tune that was most popular by Men at Work and kind of slowed it down. And then we'll hear how that melody found its way into the Hebrew music world, proving once again that music truly speaks every language on Chagigah Radio. This is a good one. You're going to enjoy Colin Hayes of Men at Work and the Israeli version of the same tune.
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1: Hi, Hal. My name is Russ Bernstein. I would like to request a song from 1964 by Tom Lehrer called National Brotherhood Week. That's in honor of the Jewish Men's Club retreat happening from June 4th to 7th at Camp Jory in Wakefield, Rhode Island. 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

poor folks hate the rich folks, and the rich folks hate the poor folks. All of my folks hate all of your folks. It's American as apple pie. But during National Brotherhood Week, National Brotherhood Week, New Yorkers love the Puerto Ricans 'cause it's very chic. Step up and shake the hand of someone you can't stand. You can tolerate him if you try. Oh, the Protestants hate the Catholics, and the Catholics hate the Protestants.

Good morning to you, Boker Tov. My name is Hal Slifer, but you knew that. I'm your host of Chagigah Radio. I love it when you send me emails to halslifer@wers.org. Aaron Fay gave me an email, gave me a great idea for Chagigah Broadway. He said,

0: new?
1: New? What's doing? Sunday morning. You and I are sitting around the Chagigah breakfast table, and that's what Chagigah is all about on a Sunday morning. Music, memories, community, and maybe even a few goosebumps along the way as we play a tune. You go, oh yeah, forgot about that tune. I definitely love it. Peter Bachner will be here this morning. He's got a great feature, Rock and Roll Memories. And then we're going to play a lot of tunes from Eurovision. Nice request from Susan Margolis. She lives in Brookline, Massachusetts. She says, Hal, how about a little Latin beat? How about some music? How about Uvalila? And I think we could do that. Why don't we all get up and we can kind of slowly dance around the Chagigah breakfast table?

0: I love the way you were dancing there. You look pretty good. Hey, it's time on Hagiga for another edition of Rock and Roll Memories. Joining us this morning is a good friend of Hagiga, Peter Bochner, who this morning takes us back to one of the truly unique sounding groups of the 1960s. At first you'll say, gee, I don't remember them. And once you hear the music, you'll go, oh yeah, I love that tune. It's the music of The Left Bank. And Peter's going to tell us how one of the group's Jewish members, how he quietly helped shape the soundtrack of the 1960s. So let's turn back the clock for another musical memory. This time it's Peter Bochner on Hagiga Rock and Roll.
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2: Hey, Hal, this is Peter Bochner from Waylon, making his return to Hagiga after a long hiatus. You know, a couple of weeks ago, I was in the Trader Joe's in Framingham, and they were playing music in the background, and I focused in on it and realized that it was one of my favorite songs from the 60s, a somewhat obscure song called Pretty Ballerina by the Left Bank. They were what could be called a two-hit wonder. Their first top 10 hit was the beautiful Walk Away Renee, released in July 1966. Al, could you play a little snippet of that song for your audience?

Now, there are many books and websites devoted to telling which athletes and which movie stars and which musicians are Jewish. I own one such book about Jewish rock and rollers, and I've checked out websites to find musicians whose Judaic roots I might have been in the dark about. Recently, our mutual friend, Songbook Sam, posted a backstory on Pretty Ballerina on his Facebook Messenger Music blog that contained some interesting facts about the Left Bank that I was not aware of. That got me to Google the group's lead singer-songwriter, Michael Brown, and when I saw that he was born in Brooklyn and his real name was Michael Lukowski, I did some more research and learned that, yes, Michael Brown was indeed Jewish. So that gives me a chance to remember this very talented singer-songwriter who passed away in 2015, Day on Haggadah. Let's listen to the group's ethereal song, Pretty Ballerina.

0: A very big thank you to Peter Bachner, a good friend of Hagi Ga Radio. He played for us the music and the story and the backstory of the Left Bank as they sang Pretty Ballerina. So here we are on May 17th. It's a Sunday morning on Hagi Ga. Have you been watching the Eurovision contest? Well, Barbara Green-Glaz and Ron Glaz of Needham, they said, Hal, why don't you play the music of Eurovision? And I think that's a great idea. You know, it's interesting, every year, Eurovision brings lots of headlines, opinions, controversy from around the world. But on Hagi Ga, we kind of leave the politics and the news outside our studio door. We simply celebrate the music, the singers, the memories, and the joy, the music of Eurovision, especially when Israel has entries in Eurovision. So today, it's all about the melodies, the energy, and the connection music creates across many generations and across the border. So for Barbara and Ron, let's start off our Eurovision musical theme with the music that is popular right now, a great tune called Michelle, and we'll do that in just a moment.
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This morning on Chagigah, we are playing the music from Eurovision, last year's Israeli Eurovision favorite. We just heard A New Day Will Rise. It became one of those uplifting anthem-style tunes that Eurovision audience often embrace. And that combination has helped Israel become one of the most successful countries in Eurovision history. Let's go back in time, back to 1979. Israel won Eurovision with this tune by Gali Atari and Milk and Honey. You know this tune. Sing along. It's called Hallelujah.

We're playing the music from Eurovision 1979. Israel won Eurovision with that tune. You know that tune, Hallelujah. Eurovision is one of the longest-running music events in the world. Israel first entered Eurovision in 1973 and quickly became one of the contest's most successful countries. Let's play three tunes from Eurovision, three tunes that you know so well, as we celebrate the way these tunes became part of Israeli culture and part of our musical experience. Let's start it off with this tune. This tune came in number two in 1983, but it's number one in our hearts. It's the music that says life. It's the music that says hi.

Sunday morning on Haggigah, playing for you the music from Eurovision. Here's a tune that won Eurovision for Israel. It's a tune that was inspired by empowerment, mixing quirky sounds, looping vocals, and pure attitude. It became a worldwide hit after winning Eurovision and showed that sometimes the boldest and the most unexpected tune can capture the imagination of millions. On Haggigah, we don't get into the politics or the controversy surrounding Eurovision. We simply enjoy the music, the fun, and the incredible creativity. This is the tune that won it for Israel. You know this tune. It's Netta singing, "Hey,

0: That is the music of Neda. She won Eurovision for Israel in 2018. Now let's go back to the year 1978, when this group won Israel's first Eurovision contest. Nearly 50 years later, this tune still sounds fresh, it's upbeat, and it's almost impossible not to smile when you hear this tune. In fact, I'm not even going to introduce this song. I have a very rare recording of the announcer from Eurovision in 1978, and I'm going to let him introduce this great tune.
1: Arkon and the Alpha Delta, Abanibi, or Israel.

0: music from Eurovision. And if you like that tune, you could see the music video of that fun song when you go to our Facebook page. 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Go to Hagiga Radio with Hal Slifer. As you know, I enjoy doing my musical presentations, and it's a very busy week. Right after Hagiga, I'll be heading up to Newburyport to be with Rabbi Alex Matthews and the Jewish community, as I do American Jewish music. Tomorrow night, I'll be on Zoom with the Lappin Foundation. And on Wednesday afternoon, I'll be in Wellesley at Temple Beth Elohim. If you'd like me to come in person or on Zoom to your synagogue, to your temple, as I do my multimedia music presentations, send me an email. 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A big thank you to our Hagiga host this morning, your rabbi on the radio, Rabbi Josh Brindell, and also to Peter Bachner, who did such a fabulous job telling us the musical story of the music group known as The Left Bank. 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

88.9 WERS. That was the overture from Hello Dolly. Good morning and happy Sunday. I'm Narissa, and you're listening to Standing Room Only. Standing Room Only is brought to you by the American Repertory Theater, dedicated to expanding the boundaries of theater. 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Here's I Have Confidence from The Sound of Music.

I wonder. It could be so exciting to be out in the world, to be free. My heart should be wildly rejoicing. Oh, what

captain with 7 children. What's so fearsome about that? Oh, I must stop these doubts, all these worries. If I don't, I just know I'll turn back. I must dream of the things I am seeking. I am seeking the courage I lack. The courage to serve them with reliance. Face my mistakes without defiance.

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2: 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I only make things worse.
3: You don't believe that.
2: How do you know what I believe? What do you know of me? What do you know of all the things I feel? You're only made of stone. Who is it that you see? Instead of seeing what I am for real, this twisted flesh and bone.
1: Was it your fault?
2: You're a liar. With every new excuse you try out, you only make me want to cry out. Would that I were made of stone like you.
1: You don't mean that.
4: Just take some time
2: to give such good advice. So why has not one single word you've said been any help at all? And you who sound so nice, the more your dreams and fancies fill my head, the farther that I fall. Shut my brain down. If I was senseless, I'd prefer it. Another gargoyle on this turret. Speak.

0: 88.9 WERS. That was Made of Stone from the 2016 cast recording of The Hunchback of Notre Dame. Before that was Julie Andrews with I Have Confidence from The Sound of Music. Thanks for tuning in today. 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Coming up, I've got ones from Merrily We Roll Along and Come From Away.
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0: beginnings, right? You got talent to blow and you're making a name, and that song you wrote's a national treasure.
1: You're looking at losses when you should be counting winnings, right?
0: Best thing that ever could have happened.
1: Right.
0: So you get a new

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0: Not exactly thrilled to be inside on such a gorgeous day. 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

0: 88.9 WERS. That was Welcome to the Rock from Come From Away. Before that was Now You Know from Merrily We Roll Along. If you love our music during the day, wait until you experience nights on ERS. We go all new from 8 to 9, and at 10, we take you to the secret spot for slow jam, soul, and R&B. Coming up, I've got ones from Fiddler on the Roof and Pump Boys and Dinette.
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3: It was a miracle. It was a miracle!

88.9 WERS. That was Mona from Pump Boys and Danettes. Before that was Miracle of Miracles from Fiddler on the Roof. Here's Soliloquy from Carousel.

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0: He might be champ of the heavyweights or a fella that sells you glue, or president of the United States. 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

0: Ladies and gentlemen, we're beginning our descent into Newark International Airport, where the temperature is a lovely 75 degrees and visibility is hazy. We hope you've enjoyed your flight with us. 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
1: Power! 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You wanna know power? 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The bomber he flew called the Blessed Maria, earning a merit badge, manning a missile while strafing the ground, cartwheeling round, thrusting the heavens and bombing the commies for Kate Smith and Ike Eisenhower. 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

0: Fly? 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Who needs hand-eye coordination? Who needs an Air Force commission when you got a lawn chair and 400 helium-filled balloons? Hey, Gracie, after all, this is America.
1: And also New Jersey.
0: Yeah, this is the land of dreams. And I'm gonna make my dreams come true.

0: When I strapped two kites to my arms and leapt from the garage roof, my mother said to me,
1: "Gary, get down from there. You'll break your neck, young man."
0: When I tried to join the space program, the man from NASA said,
2: "Mister, you can't join the space program. You don't even have a pilot's license. You can't even tell your right from your left. We don't train dyslexic astronauts, for Christ's sake! Go back to Passaic."
3: That NASA man was very mean. You're only mildly dyslexic.

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1: He's Jerry! And it's my house anyway. Who asked for your opinion? And what do you care about an eyesore? None of you ever go outside. You just watch TV. So go back in and watch your Jeopardy!
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1: Who is Jerry Gorman?
0: That's me!

0: 88.9 WERS. That was To Tame the Sky from 3. Before that was Rolling Stock from Starlight Express and Soliloquy from Carousel. No Curtains Up calendar today, but we'll be back next week with all new local theater happenings. And coming up, I've got songs from American Idiot and Dreamgirls.
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2: 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I'm Narissa, and you're listening to Standing Room Only. 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

0: It's Time to Dance from The Prom. Before that was the title song of Cabaret. We're so glad you're listening to Standing Room Only this weekend. 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
1: Let me tell it to the world.
0: Just tell it to the judge. Come on, you judge.
2: Dear kindly judge, your honor, my parents treat me rough.

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1: Hey, I'm depraved on account I'm deprived.
0: So take him to a head shrinker.
2: Come on, let's go.
1: 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My grandma pushes tea.

0: This boy don't need a doctor, just a good honest job. Society's played him a terrible trick, and sociologically he's sick.
1: I am sick.
2: We are sick. 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We are sick, sick, sick. Like we're sociologically sick.
0: In my opinion, this child does not need to have his head shrunk at all. Juvenile delinquency is purely a social disease.
1: Hey, I got a social disease.
0: So take him to a social worker.
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0: Jones. Now, we've all heard of the Dow Jones averages. You know, when the Dow Jones is up, it's good. When it's down, it's not so good.
1: Hi there, investors. This is the friendly voice of Dow Jones reporting on the state of the bustling American economy. At 12 noon, the Dow Jones averages are down 7.43. Next report on the state of the bustling American economy will be at 1 p.m.

88.9 WERS. That was the title song of 42nd Street. Before that was ABC from How Now, Dow Jones, and Who Will Love Me As I Am from Sideshow. Here's The Life of the Party from Andrew Lipa's The Wild Party.

0: 88.9 WERS, that was Off Time from Ain't Misbehavin', The Life and Times of the Temptations. I know I don't have to say The Life and Times of the Temptations every time, but I remember hearing it so often the year they performed on the Macy's Thanksgiving Day Parade that it doesn't feel right not to say it. Before that was The Life of the Party from Andrew Lipa's The Wild Party. I'm Narissa, and I've got more music coming with tunes from Miss Liberty and Marie Christine. And just as a reminder, we don't have a Curtains Up calendar this week, but we will be back next week with all new local theater happenings to share.
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4: Monique, can't the two of us go out someplace together?
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5: In your country, when you have no money, what do you do?
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1: 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Ah, Shotish, Jack Chesney. 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
0: You're conceited.
1: Conceited?
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2: Hello, hello. It is the Weekend Reset here on WERS. My name's Ani, and today we're celebrating the birthday of the one and only Jack Johnson. We're going to play some of our favorites of his songs and hope you can jam out along with us with this absolute icon. 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

Live version of Flake by Jack Johnson here on WERS. We're celebrating his birthday for your weekend reset this fine Sunday. His birthday is tomorrow, but we're celebrating a day early. So happy early birthday, Jack Johnson. Here's Don't Look Now on 88.9.

as simple as something that nobody knows it. Her eyes are as big as her bubbly toes. 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

0: Jack Johnson here on WERS. We're celebrating his birthday a day early for our weekend reset. So happy birthday, Jack Johnson. Big news. Before we get back to the music, the non-Jack Johnson music, which is unfortunate a little bit, I have something super, super important to tell you about. 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

Olivia Dean here on WERS with her song Baby Steps. That one is so good. I don't even know what to say anymore. You know, it's just such a good song. And you know what? I'm not going to waste a moment getting into the next song I've got for you. Here's Kings of Leon on 88.9.

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The song's called Victim of Luck. 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

0: Bridget Calls Me Baby here on WERS. The song is called Slumber Party. I love that. I have a playlist on my Spotify, all my ERS finds, and that one has made its way on there. It's so good. I'm really big into it right now. All right, I've got more awesome music coming your way here on 88.9, but before I do that, something really cool I want to tell you about. We know you love all things music. 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
1: Mumford & Sons featuring Hozier here on WERS. That was called Rubber Band Man. That song is so, so, so good. And I'm so, I don't know. I don't have the words for it. It's just so good. I've got more awesome stuff coming your way here on 88.9. And maybe by the time I come back from that, I'll be a little bit more eloquent. Maybe the coffee will have kicked in. But here's Natalie Merchant on 88.9.

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1: That's a new tune from U2 here on WERS. Can we talk about how exciting it is to have brand new music from U2? Because come on, they're such icons making such great music continually. And I know I'm super excited about all the new stuff they've got coming out, whether that be Song of the Future or Scars, which you just heard. We've been playing both of those, and I've been really enjoying it. 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

The Revivalists here on WERS. The song is called Heart Stop, and it's brand new. How awesome. Up next, we've got actually one of the first songs I ever played on WERS. So it's got a special place in my heart. It's Claude with A Good Thing here on WERS.

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88.9 WERS. That was Violet Grohl with Thumb. I guess you could say talent really does run in that family because that is, in fact, Dave Grohl's daughter. We are so glad you're with us this afternoon. If you love tons of music to start off your morning, be sure you join George Knight starting at 6 for new and iconic tunes and quick headlines from the ERS student news team. And tomorrow, George has 2-day passes to the Levitate Music and Arts Festival July 18th and 19th in Marshfield featuring Alanis Morissette, Ziggy Marley, Royal Otis, Camp, BB Stockwell, and more right here on 88.9 and streaming at WERS.org.

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0: Snail Mail here on WERS. Their new song called Dead End. I'm called Ani here, hanging out with you at the station called WERS on this fine day called Sunday. I make this joke a lot. I think I'm really funny. I need to come up with some new bits, I think. So I'm going to think on that while I play you The Police and then The War on Drugs here on 88.9. Also, before I get into that, make sure you're getting ready for WERS 617 Day. We're so excited to see you on Wednesday, June 17th for our annual celebration of the music community and culture of Boston. 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

Arctic Monkeys here on WERS. The song is called Opening Night. I love the kind of jazzy stuff that Arctic Monkeys have been doing. I know that's a little bit of a hot take. I know people really like their older stuff, the AMs, the whatever people say I am, that's what I'm not. The other albums that they've got, but I'm into the more recent stuff with The Car, Tranquility Base Hotel and Casino, that new one, Opening Night, so good. All right, I've got more music coming your way here on WERS. The song up next is a fun, funky, fresh one for you called Want, Want, coming to you straight from the one and only Maggie Rogers on 88.9. If you want-

0: Michigander here on WERS. The song is called Freaking Out. And I feel like I have been a little bit. I've had a stressful month. I just moved. I moved into my first apartment. I don't even know. I've been losing my mind, freaking out just pretty consistently. So if you feel the same, take a big deep breath with me. It's going to be okay. Everything is fine. I've got some awesome music to keep you calm here in 88.9. A little bit of Prince, a little bit of Face to Face, which is a local band, local legend band here in Boston. 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

Face to Face with 1098 here on WERS. That's a local band, local legend Boston band that were huge in the 80s. They're from New Hampshire, but you know, we count New England as the suburbs of Boston. Boston's the big city of the entirety of New England, in my opinion. I've got Inhaler coming your way here on WERS. The song is called Your House.

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0: Y'all, I love Death Cab for Cutie, and their new song Riptides, that one you just heard, does not disappoint. It's off their upcoming album called I Built You a Tower, and you best believe I will be waiting up until midnight to listen to that one on release day. I'm so, so, so big into Death Cab for Cutie, and I love that song, I love that band, and I'm gonna stop talking about it and get back into the music because I've got the Soup Dragons coming your way, a little bit of Paul McCartney, and something really cool to tell you about before I tell you anything else. We know you love all things music, and our music blog has plenty of things to love, including our ERS Pick of the Week, album reviews, and exclusive artist interviews like the one I just got to do with John Flansburgh of They Might Be Giants. 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Lots of that and more. You can check it out over at WERS.org. It would really mean the world.
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3: 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I got a couple things on my mind. First of all, hope you're having a good weekend. 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

Hi, it's George Knight. I host the morning show here on ERS. My student news team and I have lots of fun every weekday morning. It's a very music-intensive morning show. Like other times on 88.9, we work in a lot of brand new music, kind of like we're doing right now. 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

The Black Crowes here on WERS. The song is called Wanting and Waiting. You heard it right here on WERS. I've got Melissa Etheridge up next with similar features, followed by the new one from The Last Dinner Party here on 88.9.

0: The last dinner party with Count the Ways here on WERS. I will never get over how incredible the vocals are in that song and in all of the Last Dinner Party's discography. It's just ridiculous. It's just like above human, more than human. Angelic, I guess, is what you would say. I've got some Elvis Costello coming your way here on WERS, and something really cool to tell you about. You can ease back into your week the right way with George Knight on Monday mornings with Mondays Undercover. 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

New from Goose, not to be confused with Geese. Two very different bands, two very similar names. Goose Singular is a local band, the kind of Grateful Dead-esque. Geese is a New York band that does not sound like the Grateful Dead, really. That one was Goose. Don't get it confused with Geese. Don't worry. I had the same mistake early on when the two bands were in heavy rotation together. It's a little bit confusing, but you got it. I believe in you. Here's Lake Street Dive on WERS. If you go

Derrico DeMonaco, new from Jack White here on WERS. 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

0: Johnny Blue Sky in the Dark Clouds here on WERS. Now, don't get it twisted. That is not Sturgill Simpson. That is Johnny Blue Sky and the Dark Clouds. The song's called Situation, and it's definitely not an alias for Sturgill Simpson. Okay? Got it? I've got some really awesome stuff coming your way here in 889 from Tedeschi Trucks Band and a little bit of Joe Jackson. But first, there's something I'm so excited to tell you about. It's WERS 617 Day. Wednesday, June 17th is our annual celebration of the local music community and culture of Boston. We'll be playing all local music all day long here on 88.9 and also celebrating in person from noon to 8:30 at the Emerson College Uncommon Corner right on Boston Common. I'll be there. Parker will be there. Everyone you love will be there, and I would love to see you there as well. There will be free live performances from local musicians like Dave Herlihy, Stop Calling Me Frank, Rhea, Samantha Farrell, Gnarly Darling, and Key Found. 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We'll see you June 17th for 617 Day.
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You and Forever, new from Bleachers on WERS. They will be here in Boston next month for a show at MGM Music Hall on June 17th, so that's super exciting. I'm Annie on 88.9, and here is The Japanese House with Boyhood.

0: WERS, that was Any Old Fool, new from The Sacred Souls. 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

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They are a super cool local New England band originally from Middlebury, Vermont. 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

WERS, that was Garbage with Only Happy When It Rains. We are so glad you're with us this afternoon. 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

0: Church and State, new from Brandi Carlile on WERS. I've talked about this a lot, but every time I hear this song, I just think about how well she pulls off the rock sound. And now I really just want her to release a full rock album. I think that would be incredible. In an interview, she spoke about how she was really inspired by U2 when she was writing that song. And funnily enough, we're going to be hearing from them very, very soon. 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Coming up now, here's U2 with Trying to Throw Your Arms Around the World.
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WERS, that was Dropkick Murphys with Chesterfields and Aftershave, one of my personal all-time favorite local bands. They are originally from Quincy and are truly such an icon for the Boston area. I mean, does it get better than listening to Shipping Up to Boston in Boston? I don't think so. Coming up now, here's the Wallflowers with One Headlight.

0: 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What's new right now?
1: Squeeze. Why don't you? She's like a baby in a cradle. I rock her fast asleep. Courtney Barnett featuring Waxahachie. Sight Unseen. Sight Unseen. Michael Stipe and Andrew Waugh. I Played the Fool.
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0: Lucy Dacus with Planting Tomatoes on WERS. That one is brand new. She actually just released it last month for Record Store Day. I'm a huge Lucy Dacus fan, so I'm very excited to hear new music from her. 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I'm Annie on 88.9, and here's Talking Heads with Uh-Oh, Love Comes to Town.
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The Fool on WERS. That song is actually the theme song for the new TV show Rooster on HBO Max, which stars a Massachusetts native and an amazing actor, the wonderful Steve Carell. Coming up now, here's The National with Ryland.

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We go all new from 8 to 9, and at 10 we take you to the secret spot for slow jams, soul, and R&B. 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

0: 4chan Stan, new from Lily Allen on WERS. That song is featured on her latest album, West End Girl, which is such an interesting record. Her lyrics really tell such a unique and clear story, and it just makes for a really awesome and unique listening experience. Get ready for WERS 617 Day, Wednesday, June 17th, our annual celebration of the music community and culture of Boston. 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Coming up now, here's Squeeze with Another Nail in My Heart.
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2: Hey, it's George Knight. I got a couple things on my mind. First of all, hope you're having a good weekend. 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

Love It from His Golden Messenger on WERS. I'm Annie on 88.9, and I hope you are having a wonderful weekend enjoying the sunshine. I'm about to play an awesome song from the absolutely amazing sister trio, Haim. I absolutely love their music. They have such great voices and such a unique sound. They're such a great band. Here is Gasoline.

0: Popsicle, new from Juliana Hatfield on WERS. She's such a New England icon. She was born in Maine, grew up on the South Shore, and went to Berkeley, where she formed the band Blake Babies. 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

88.9 WERS, we are so glad you're with us this afternoon. If you love tons of music in the morning, join George Knight starting at 6 for new and iconic tunes and quick headlines from the ERS student news team. 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

0: Cross Your Heart, New from Mama on WERS. That song is featured on their latest album, Welcome to My Blue Sky, which is such a great record. 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
3: 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First of all, hope you're having a good weekend. 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

Hi, it's George Knight. I host the morning show here at ERS. My student news team and I have lots of fun every weekday morning. It's a very music-intensive morning show. Like other times on 88.9, we work in a lot of brand new music. 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

WERS, that was Running by Norah Jones. I absolutely love Norah Jones. Her vocals are just so gorgeous, and she has such a clear tone, and she's an amazing lyricist, and really just all around an incredible musician. Coming up now on 88.9, here's the Psychedelic Furs with Heaven.

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0: WERS, that was Picking Dragons' Pockets, new from Modest Mouse. 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Start your Mondays off right with WERS. I'm Annie on 88.9, and I'm super excited because we're about to hear one of my all-time favorite songs from the incredible Mazzy Star. I feel like the only way I can describe this song is dreamy. It's just so beautiful sounding and kind of relaxing and beautiful, and I hope you enjoy it. This is Fade Into You.
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Indigo Park, new from Bruce Hornsby on 88.9. He will actually be here in Massachusetts for two shows this summer, one at Groton Hill Music Center and the other at the Martha's Vineyard Camp Meeting Association. Coming up now, here's the Yeah Yeah Yeahs with Zero.

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0: Back in Love, new from Suki Waterhouse. That song will be featured on her latest album, Loveland, that comes out in July, and I am personally very, very excited to listen to. Get ready for WERS 617 Day on Wednesday, June 17th. It's our annual celebration of the music community and culture in Boston. 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Coming up now, here's Midnight Oil with Beds Are Burning. 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
2: 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Hey there, this is Finley. 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Coming up now, we've got Houndmouth with Tiger Blood.